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And that's like some GH classics for you on 100% Ghanaian music. I hope it's working for you wherever you find yourself, yeah. But it's a good morning to you if you are lipsy. Mommy also sent me a message. You're listening from East Legon. You're safe though. Hey, bro. They're causing me a winner who cherished.

0: Cassius and Mackley, you know that part where we keep saying that if your friend is a radio presenter, the radio present anything you tell a radio presenter, it is same as content, right? Mm. Yeah, anything you tell, how to say, yeah, come on, 7 pound radio, you know, go video anything about that, yeah. Bro, something can dim aside, yeah. So just can dim aside. Yeah. And this kind of just, bro, none of us goofy advice. We just goofy do, hey, like, yeah. Just wait there. All right, you know how women say, like, if you, let's say as a guy you are cheating on me and all of that, mm-hmm. I'd rather know from you than to find it outside. You don't get that part.
1: Like, so they expect you to confine in them rather than.
0: He's like, yeah, you know when they come and catch you, you say, oh, and it was a mistake, and it was a mistake. Mm-hmm. So, babe, just tell me, like, yo, like it was a mistake. That whole mistake. These are like, you better if you order and say, if I got it. If you. And then that's why I can say, oh, boy.

0: place your bets in World Cup match 18 years and nothing condition. Place my egg. Let's call 0245-066-607 0245-066-607 or 0241-994-380. Yeah, cut cable. I don't say cut cable, Papa one cent. It's on there too. It's on there too, you. You go there, drop it, and say, it's all why I need to They can't start afresh. No. The proper cable, Nini. The caster cable. Electrician, Nini, say a caster cable. Or be fixing a catcher and say, unuse the caster cable. And I'm saying, cable now, Quakoton, a caster, the Nibiana. 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

0: 059-8569 and as a 0544-88-59-8-10-Jolly. 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
1: Yeah. 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
0: Friday, Saturday and Sunday. 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
1: 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We born maybe a umiano cra one teshe, and so a chileno, ne ya afe malaria, coco, and for to come one man who, what posso tire we are at the end.
0: A yana mint simutan, shimipa, nasa dear, and me could put down who be sad,
1: and Miss Odebancha, Bumua, Lawson herbal mixture, a better in the Tama what or cra.
0: And yes, a Lawson herbal mixture, mama, what Tommy dear, met there was. Na wenu enye sika na mbe da wase.
1: Oh, let us in kind.
0: Eh, uno no.
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1: Hey, Bab J. Bab J story in the my shout out to me, but so that music can be a new green tell me say. If you come to my wife, no. But if I'm in Asia, it's a side chick, no, I call her Ebano on Yemo. Eh, Bemanidia. Sadi also hold, it's a woman, no. If you come to Nibia or Bano, no, Beman in Woonswere, Asia, but it's a side chick in Woonswere, Asia, it's a bunny and Nibia. But you don't forget, you know,
2: my first time I meet TV, sir. Say, there's a. Some semen will go fertilize some egg. You will fertilize some. No, that's not true.
3: Oh, make you wanna doctors the nurse give them the.
2: No, semen. Semen supposed to.
3: Ah, sorry, it could be so. Yeah.
2: The Asia. Hey, you don't know. Yeah, chill, babe. I mean, no, the Asia. Shit. Jimmy, you are going to Amen. I'd have to find out that certain people cannot fertilize the eggs of certain people, but they can do that of other people.
3: Yeah,
2: that's weird, like very weird. Yeah.
4: Back day, fear woman,
2: me didn't know who to make us every contact. One of the things I was like, man, you know, let me just touch base on that and we'll get back into more music.
1: Oh, Pablo, come on, eh, serious, oh, Pabisa, America, you for no more people, so, eh, I don't know. I never met you, and I never met you, and I never met you, and I never met you. But today, Miss Anna, you know, Ghana, who you are. Chef, Pabje, what you want to do? You have a show, and you have a show. You have a show, and you have a show, and you have a show.
2: Maybe one of these days, we'll have to line up all the guys who have been, Eddie is in a show. What's it? What's it? Are you winning any? Yeeeeeeeeeeeeeeeeeeeeeeeeeeeeeeeeeeeeeeeeeeeeeeeeeeeeeeeeeeeeeeeeeeeeeeeeeeeeeeeeeeeeeeeeeeeeeeeeeeeeeeeeeeeeeeeeeeeeeeeeeeeeeeeeeeeeeeeeeeeeeeeeeeeeeeeeeeeeeeeeeeeeeeeeeeeeeeeeeeeeeeeeeeeeeeeeeeeeeeeeeeeeeeeeeeeeeeeeeeeeeeeeeeeeeeeeeeeeeeeeeeeeeeeeeeeeeeeeeeeeeeeeeeeeeeeeeeeeeeeeeeeeeeeeeeeeeeeeeeeeeeeeeeeeeeeeeeeeeeeeeeeeeeeeeeeeeeeeeeeeeeeeeeeeeeeeeeeeeeeeeeeeeeeeeeeeeeeeeeeeee Okay. Maybe one of you, we should just open up on that conversation. Okay. And he said, who's it?
0: I'm going to suit the cheese.
2: Oh, daddy, I met your wife. I said, hey, come on, my friend. Anyway, it's the Mid-Morning Radio Show. Ladies, we love you like that, yeah? And take us also like that, huh? Anna. First time. One of me to me, you know. This is what music is, Afro Masha.
4: PUBG.

0: Pagi. 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Me did in my home because every contact.
1: One of the things I was explaining, you know, I'll be more. Wait, let me just touch base on that, and we'll get back into more music.
2: Oh, pardon, come on, eh? Serious, oh, Papa, sir, America, you for no more proof with you. Eh, are they all? I am a man in a community, you. And I am a man in a member who's with me, you. The two days are here, you know, Ghana, who you are. Chef, I'm there. What to an editing is in the show, and you know, the hour. One of the projects are there, so then you know, the hour.
1: Maybe one of these is how to line up all the guys who have been editing in our show. No, what's it? Is it? Are you winning any? Mado! But, okay. Maybe one of these we should just open up on that conversation and get him. It's a booze.
3: I'm going to do the cheese.
1: Oh, daddy, I'm going to buy us. Come on, my friend. Come. Anyway, it's the Mid Morning Radio Show. Ladies, we love you like that, yeah? And chickens also like that, huh? Anna? First time. One of me to me, I hold you, man. It's more music. It's Afro Mashup.
0: Yeah.

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man as to me do more, baby. And say, ah, Jack, we have a fat taste. 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Now check, see, whatever you ate on Monday, fam. 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
1: Yeah.
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This is what we call grace, and absolutely it is chasing ass. Welcome, ladies and gentlemen. How are you doing? Tuesday sunshine. You're catching up with the crew from now till 7 p.m. live here on the station for the young and super young at heart. Welcome to the drive of your life. This is us. We're back again from yesterday and tomorrow. Hopefully, you're going to be here. You know what? Let's talk about today and proceedings. Tuesday up around 4 p.m. Traffic jam 5. We have today's Speak Your Brain discussions around 4:40. And guess what? Today, we're going to talk about Indomie sellers. Today, we're going to talk about them. Whether you like it or yes, these people are so important to our nightlives. So, so important. Days that you know you can't cook your favorite fufu or benku, you know, say, Indomie seller or joint honor. Days that you go clubbing and then over, if anything, hangover.

condom Okono, who knows the Indomie seller is around. I tell you, Sika Baba, so true, you know that the Indomie seller is around. But then, how do you know Indomie seller? I'm a conning chain, I'm into an Indomie day, Nindom in a bed. How can you tell? Let's talk about that. You'll be up in Indomie, what I try trying to do me, but what could you do me? I mean, you need to listen to us. And I know you'll be sure we need your home. Share your experiences with us. It's happening around 4:40.

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sometimes you go to some of these institutions, they're going to tell you, oh, can it be a good baby, but yeah, just say, hey, went to make Tracy Kana, yes, you see,

0: alone. So this time, Eclipse here, from a kicker. Get out to it. Let's get you that needed collateral for that unit. And also, you are converting your document properties into cash.
1: You didn't get it, okay.

Se vai na Kauru, Stevie. Yes, so you know what? Yeah, we just had the end of the concert, and then they collapse. So I'm a fool for that. You know, and so the baby been acting and acting music and you are as it. Everybody say they just had the end of the concert. Aye, collateral I'm moving different things. I was in the bank and I see the Japanese and it's out of it. It doesn't happen. So they structure snitch here. It doesn't happen. Until your friend is in there is free collateral system. You find a

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They need push to start. What do you need? Hinge. That is a door lock. It's a pin. Nah. A pin. But your walls are the beast in the eye. Changing them. The beast has it. The wall. Oh, and so I said, it's a beast. It's a thing. I am pressing it more. I'm pressing it soft. And I'm sorry, I'm pressing it. I guess I'm pressing it. And it's a soft touch. It's a fast one. Please. Talk to 5 A-Homes. 5 A-Homes telling you if you have just 950 Ghana cedis. And you're the reason you're going to be young. No, listen. We're giving you

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This is 580. On the other hand, Adam's Kitchen, the food is ever rich. It stays right. Place an order today. We will go on to my Adiana. Adiana, I'm going to come to you.

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And I'm sketchy. 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You can just get to their places. You come and say, I'm quite over 13 branches. 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

0: Se wouldn't me yari and na mini pedia mwa and ke we won yame rough cra.
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0: kakra nanansia chimi. Mechinka say as a mubu.
1: A de wouldn't Lawson herba mixta ovi.
0: Lawson herba mixta. And ye word you my pa. If you say, Sammy Malavia, and they come the one.
1: I can just say, and that Lawson herba mixta, so Edison Kunimu. When I'm yapa. We born with the Umiano Cra one teshe, and so a chileno, Nayan ya, afe, malaria, cocoa, afe to come woman who, wapos tire we are, at a day.
0: A yana mintsim with touch, shimipa, nasa dear, and we could put down who be sad,
1: and Miss Wadabancha, Bumumua, Lawson herba mixta, a betting the Tama Wato Cra.
0: And yes, a Lawson herba mixta, mommy, what Tommy dear, met there was na wenu, and you see, I'm never there was.
1: Oh, let us say in kind.
0: Eh, no, no.
1: What you bring ya? Make a pet ya bros, ya. Our pharmacy, chemical, now head down shop, be a bammy. A month from 020-267-5778 and then 0242-133-577. 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And one, I see, in kind.

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0: bags of peeps, you're back from that short commercial break. 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Why did whistle? Hey, boss. I didn't message you now, banner.
1: Message
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1: Santo, no me engañó.
2: But you see. No, but you're having gray hair now.
1: I've had gray hair since.
2: No, you had gray hair in your head. Like the hair on your head.
1: Yeah, okay.
2: But now I'm seeing this on your mustache and then your beard too. Oh no, don't be yourself.
0: I don't want to get Apollo.
2: What's that?
1: But, no, I mean, I like it the way it be just one for there.
2: No,
1: it's then another one for
2: it. It starts with one. Don't worry, it will multiply.
1: So this is the thing. I never enter barbering shop. Then ever feel like they make a dye himself. Like,
2: oh,
1: put your own for.
2: Oh, so they can dye it.
1: Oh, come on.
2: Okay, it's because I don't have it, so I've never thought about it.
1: Yeah.
2: Shut up, man. Really?
1: Let's have the first hair with the group. AJ Mensa.
2: Nah, seriously, guys, of me.
1: Oh no, bro. How's
2: it? I've heard they can do a transplant for it.
1: This one.
2: Oh, mine, there's no do.

0: also
1: what's in there that way?
0: You're trying to say that it is how do you call it? This part of my body is not fertile for anything.
1: It can't be fertile for the head. No, it's not fertile for the head. No, it's not fertile.
2: It's hello.
0: God is now watching you, man. God is watching you. See, God is watching you.
1: Watching me. If you do a move, we are doing.
0: You're mean, I'm telling you.
1: Sorry, it's not to be mean.
0: You are mean.
1: Tell me how it is. You get hair for this.
0: So I'm
1: trying to get hair for that. I didn't tell you, say you don't get hair. You say I'll be mean.
0: Are you playing?
1: You get hair for that.
0: You, choose, okay. You choose not to see.
1: Okay, fine. I'm not getting my.
0: You're not a visionary. So, I mean,
1: we like it like that.
0: Exactly. All right, so guys, let's get into our Pick Your Brain today. We're going to talk about Indomie sellers.
1: No, but why is it we don't talk about Indomie?
0: Yeah.
1: Why?
0: Yeah.
1: What then?
0: Why can't we talk about them?
1: I don't know why.
0: Can you imagine our night lives without them? It would be crazy. Listen, even say, Upim Kana Indomie won't be now who's see Honoma. Steezby. It'd be an own to Indomie, but Indomie seller will Honoma. Steezby.
1: I don't play Indomie real for a while.
0: Girls are my promo and girls are my toy in the no.
1: Okay. I'm just curious.
0: Do you even have to ask that question? Like,
1: why shouldn't I? I don't mean anybody.
0: What's, no, it's how you're asking it.
1: Oh, okay. I'm just surprised you just brought it up. You guys talking about fufu for you guys look at
0: Chopa.
1: You guys bro, that is also why. Why is expecting head to know here when you don't eat?
0: What did you just diss?
1: Wait.
0: You didn't just diss me, eh?
1: Wait, I'm adding gumwich. Wait.
0: Hey!
1: Wait.
0: Why are you searching?
1: Wait,
0: why are you searching?

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Streaming live on TikTok at AJMS GH and DJ Bongo GH. All on one space. Alright, shout out to you guys, immense now. And I see you. Lay out yourself, DJ Chingy.

0: DJ Chingy.
1: Well, what did you think?
0: That's what I said. Chingy.
1: Elliot.
0: Chingy. Oh, that I didn't see it, I saw it. Eyes are not his. His one, yours is there. Stereo. Feel free to send us a hi, send us a hello, send us a hi, send us a hello. Let me know you're connecting with us again. Feel free. If you're joining us live on the stream, you send us a hi or you send us a hello. Let us know we're connecting together. On the other hand, get yourself kepas today. Get yourself kepas.

0: me hello.
1: Yeah, shout out to FBA and appreciate FBA. Yeah, we've done DJ Chingy already. Shout out to Mame Love's Beauty Lounge. Of real or not?
2: No, the Nazi,
1: they're
2: Nazi.
1: Who do you move,
2: bro? It could be you.
1: Shout out to Entertainment Vibes. Arab Naslimzy. Blessings going at you as well. AY Darling Boy. RG. Charlie, yeah, that's again. Bless up, bro.
2: Once again.
1: Nana Matechiwa. Beautiful name. Love it. Shout out to you.
2: Sounds like a BA name.
1: Yeah.
2: Techiwa, dear. We are Bruniana. Okay.
1: On your you cry, yeah, you know. Just not to lie.
2: Sweet Pox. Sweet Pox. Oh, my baby, how you doing?
1: Yeah.
2: I'm going to go. What's one day? If I show, you'll be saying, oh,

0: ka gas a shimi fie no bi abetwa eja to mi fie no wa hyere
1: of late air light ozo air torch here we changing our story as well. 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

0: Jago so to ensue to. 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Why you pink?
1: That's
0: why you pink.
1: Baba, I'm not going to
0: Baba, I'm not going to
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Let's get into our issue. Oh, kwa ko to indomie, e wo bi hono. 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But we say we say noodles am kwa ko to ede. 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

0: aroma no na no ho fe. All these things that they come to play. All these things they come to play. And then my small boy, you ready? Maybe kind of celebration later. All right. So, President who said, Lady Indomie, I'm going to talk to you.
1: Hey, guy.
0: Mindiye. Indomie, I'm going to talk to you. But, President who said, Sella, Indomie, I'm call me. Send in your comments right here. 024-680-75-45. 024-680-75-45. Let me hear from you too. Okwako talk. Noodles and Indomie will be on them. Onion tasty yet. But basically, we say Indomie, a bad. Just working one or two, yeah. But just say, nah, Indomie, a bad guy. That is what we want to know. Call me 024-680-75-45. Let us have a convo this afternoon. Hello? Jagged saying.
2: I'm going to go to AJ.
0: I'm going to go to Indomie. But basically, we say Indomie, a
2: Eji, the mama was in the minya the air the pano. Indomie ame kono bi engine ho. Eji.
0: Indomie ame kono bi engine
2: ho. No bi engine indomie no.
0: Eno
2: chese. 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Obi engine mi se indomie ne nyede. 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Eji. Sa indomie ne di. Pressure beer and so be young to was here, and boys of any day of any check who am out.
0: Hey,
2: a bell.
0: Bye bye.
3: Imagine I check.
0: Indomie check. That's a baby.

0: Hello?
1: Yes.
0: Empress, it's saying.
1: I'm
0: Yeah, you can say for us.
1: Eugenia.
0: Eugenia. Ah, Eugenia, I said I was in the head.
1: In the mead, your master's on the table, so no. And yet they shake it, denounce on my decorating, no, and I ended it. By this table, so no, master's on the table, so I mean, so I never know.
0: Thank you.
1: And the fucking AJ, I tried to be
0: a common weather. Let me hear from you too. What about do Indomie joints? Udu on unyanto Indomie yente mau. But basically we say Indomie joints amakui. Lady in Indomie bed.

0: 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Hello?
1: Good evening.
2: Obi ana mo no no abiye ene go be dem
0: yes akram
2: ari go
0: e du krampo a eyi ni eyi your friend is seasoning ni bi na atojem e na auto center ayo se ne mani ye dem I mistake. Hello baby girl it's here
3: hello do you want to say
0: maybe on ye
3: never say I don't know.
0: Okay, 02468-07545. Send in your comments in and we can read that for you as well. Yep. Boss man.
2: I understand what you mean.
4: It's not even about time. Nah. You all can say, what she mean is scared, what dress it come at, did you know? Are you 2 days? What are you doing? 2 days. Right? Are you either say, you are doing it, and you are doing it, customers. And you are doing it, you are doing customers. In 2 days. One for satisfied, you go.
0: Nice, the Indomie, and the tone of dressing.
4: Say, you're dressing, and you are not dressing, and you're Hey, it's a dressing no they check custom.
0: So, and yeah, they to ain't obi o ton indomie a or dressing nice pa no.
4: Indomie
0: nyere.
4: Enko be.
0: Ba, we need food vendors no mo dress by indomie for no. Omo dress chem obi a.
2: So, you
0: know. No, it's in the evening. No, or so. No, she needs to look presentable.
4: Present why? On the area, I go run pa ho ka. Obo di look out me now.
0: Hello.
1: AJ.
0: Jack and Zay.
1: What's going on?
0: Yeah, guys.
1: I talk to you. In the room. Sometimes, yeah. Impurities look good. Ingredients on the phone.
0: Impurities.
1: Aha, ingredients look good.
0: I'm very offended.
5: Hello. EJ, remember show. Why do you say we're nice girl to give your head there? EJ, and Kajan.
6: Sir?
5: EJ, me catch you.
6: Okay, you know what? My grand advice. What are the things? I need it. Personally,
4: okay.
6: But if I do anything, anyone who say Indomie, I make what I could Indomie, a guy.
4: Yeah, but from status, based on recommendation
6: mm-hmm.
4: from a boys,
6: mm-hmm.
4: because among it is that you're quite similar.
6: Okay.
4: Sabo kasi ekoswa ekoswa.
6: Okay.
4: And you would you kasi ekoswa already.
6: Apa so Jason?
3: Continue.
6: Mimi ni madia dana.
4: Secondly. Like we were saying, the appearance.
6: Mm-hmm. Appearance.
4: It's a nipa no home for. And you just didn't do me. There's this, and one movie around some side. Oh, which I like, I don't want to offend them. It's make a good one.
6: In two ways, which is, oh, kwako twedi ane. And I say, oh, kwako twedi ane. You know, twedi ane no home for.
4: Edi
6: ane nye de.
4: Edi ane nye de. Edi ane offend all the chick customers and edi ane.
6: To aso.
4: And my ultimate advice. For be 55 years, my didi abon ting. You see, my mom advice na fa. Oh, I could have come.
6: So, you know, what I call
4: that? But in the bow and China.
6: And next is Indominated.
4: Crana swan thing.
6: Indomiraba.
4: Not swan thing.
6: Send them no buff. Not a crana swan.
4: No, you are
6: sitting in the mind of the edit.
4: Bro, pressure. No, you see, that's it. Pressure mix. I know. That's it. I was a man of pressure. Oh, she had no.
6: Are
4: you fact?
6: How?
4: You're playing fact.
6: How?
4: Obi, I bet you to be out there. They are near the home. They're running back. Yeah.
6: But girls, you want more for me? They are near.
4: Just a few. Me cry in home. Nanama, yes, Nanama. She agrees with me. Nanama agrees with me. We did have one thing. She has gone too busy inside. I cry. He said he did the flood inside. Bro, sorry. Eh?
6: Oh,
4: sorry. Hats out to you. But he says in the air, the flavor.
6: Okay.
4: I don't know how you go get the flavor without tasting though, but.
6: But he said there, in the run, but I just said he's winning your attitude.
4: Yeah.
6: I just don't know if
4: you. What kind of that?
6: I see some video. Watch around.
4: Very, very hard, man.

0: Sword, what are you talking about?
1: I see, bro, you go get your marriage material, should you? I hope it means something.
0: See, that's I think it means something, but I don't want to say it because...
1: Oh, you know what it means?
0: I just like that, yeah.
1: Go back.
2: Driving you home. Drive
3: with your luck. 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
1: Prophet is a bad guy, how? Hey, we're a bit of prayer points, we are you with you, Chelsea.
2: Hey!

0: Enzo Gogo.
1: Gogo.
0: And Enzo has left. It will be the same thing.
1: Okay.
0: These are speculations.
1: Oh, you are still holding on to hope.
0: Of course. We do. How many times when I was saying Mbappe with PSG, but then he was still there. At an appointed time. So you are wishing bad for
1: I'm
0: me.
1: Not wishing bad. We are reading
0: so
1: the game.
0: So can't you be on the same page with me for once?
1: What do you mean? You are reading the game.

0: change up. We for change up.
1: What is your jersey now?
2: No, Barcelona. But you know,
1: United eliminated Barcelona this season.
2: You know, I see Prophet in video from 31st of December. He spoke about the flood. He spoke about the fact that there are certain spirits in our water bodies that are angry because of these illegal activities, and then he's seen that. Prophet, I want to ask you. So when you people see these things, are you able to do something to change it, or once it's seen, it's gonna happen?
1: But you see also the thing we see for the crazy. People they go through,
2: they be crazy.
1: And see, my question is right. Yes. See, the spirits are angry. They are mad at the activities where they happen. You see, the people where they suffer now, I'm not sure. See, then go there, say then they go in the illegal activity somewhere. And I am in Tiasia. No,
2: on Tiasia. My main forum rabbi would have mentioned it. The Bible says,
1: oh, I didn't say,
2: you don't know. And they show you the thing to you. Why did
1: you not show me? I the word
2: say, Bible, no scripture be say, ye jano my bonny. Now, so many honum. Hey, again, and I see, I have swan this one.
1: Ah, I can't go bush minimum.
2: Send me a phone.
1: Oh, friend, make
2: me a young
1: man. A kind of
2: minion.
1: Yeah.
2: So you see, sometimes you need people to intercede for you. Story of Sodom and Gomorrah. They were bad people, but we had Lot over there. Abraham had to. No, was it Abraham? Was it Abraham?
1: Hey. Lot.
2: Was it Abraham? Abraham.
1: Yeah.
2: Oh, come on, man.
1: Now I'm going to tell this.
2: Don't do that to me. Is it every land is ruled by a spirit, and there are certain things that we cannot change?
1: Wow.
2: Once it's seen, it's going to happen.
1: Wow. Then on Anama says what? Lamentations chapter 5 verse 7.

We have ourselves a miss now, ladies and gentlemen. Next up, we're getting back into more music. You're the drive of your life, man. It is what it is. Enjoy more music.

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1: Our recommendation is the A1O, Jagafo. We will have the Mbaba to Jagafo.
2: What?
1: It's only a comma, and you come up, and you come up.
3: Jagafo,
1: the Mawarians was so. He said, you don't want to you. Master,
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4: 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Now, me try Jagaforbites. Charlie, a draw hole. Jagaforbites.
3: Jagaforbites.
1: Jagafor. Oh, we're too much. It's only too much. And some brimpong. And some black sheriff. Master.
3: Jagaforbites.
5: 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Yen courses ni na practical. Na AI nso de, ye da hye hye adisu enum.

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0: Okay, so we're back on the couch, and it's always brought to you by Lossing Dure Ginger Liqueur. So we will say, so in African teams in the World Cup, you know, which of them has a chance of winning the World Cup? African teams, no. African teams are World Cup this year. I mean, we should move on. Team there now. African team man, I was with me a winning World Cup.
1: Yeah, with me a winning World Cup.
0: Romeo, 0246-807-545 to say. Yeah, which African team is likely to win the World Cup? Yo, hello.
2: Kwame Boku.
0: I think there was something. So which African team do you think? Anyway, 0246807545. 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Branches in the view, IGRC, Tech Junction, Kumasi Mall, Bantamaji roundabout.
3: Sorry, sorry, sorry, sorry.
4: Sorry, sorry.
0: Let's say, Sam, come on.
3: What's
0: your name? What's your name? What's your
3: name?
0: Ah, that's it. Yeah. Now, lost in the rage in Jalaka, what you say?
3: I'm not going to be able to do it.

0: maybe. Sadly, I won't defend the same belief to be me.
1: I don't know.
2: Ghana ni gebeje ye di baba ma boko ma boko pa e bobo so mi ye di baba
1: o ti ase
2: na ko ni boko mi ka ti ma tu be di wa mi sa na na ni bi bi o
1: o ba
2: ni o ka se me mi ka ti ma tu be di kai forti
1: nyami aso
2: o o ti ame
1: e tu ba ni friend say For real.
2: Kai Foti.
1: As I'm proud of Kano.
2: Oh, serious.
1: And you're saying, Mary, I'm going to be frankincense and men. Anyway, 0246-807-545. Eh, this is the African Cup. Well, the African team and our wounds. Keep out of your sisters. Against anybody who. Yeah, against no. Anybody who. Yo, hello.
0: I'm in person.
1: I can't against one. That's all you're for or against.
0: When you're against the.
1: Nice one. Now,
0: most similar is Alpha and Tamarkets.
1: Nice. We are lost in the region, Jalik. Can what you say?
0: I can really attach you this year to give you the more day.
1: But that's that. African team men are here and can make my winning World Cup.
0: I'm going to wait to win the World Cup for me. Kuruku. Man, so I say, Kubedo Kumasi answer. Answer number to me already.
1: Oh.
0: Aye. Kuruku, that's a Kubedo Kumasi answer.
1: That's a cheddar.
0: Answer number to me already.
1: That's a cheddar by president answer.
0: As
1: a cheddar, a bear president answer.
0: Aha, yes, I be sad. Any bit me, I possible. In Nepal, yeah, a bear check. I see that we're fleeing in the room. I can be phone and quiet.
1: Oh,
0: ah, bear check.
1: Hey, as a moon.
0: I've been off from.
1: Why are you off from?
0: I've been phone, I've been off from.
1: Until now, why are you off from? I said, man, I can.
0: Ah, that Bruni, baby, Bibini, or didn't be two and I don't bring the end in the car.
1: Debbie,
0: I'm my afro.
1: And to say, why you off home? Asmaka, why you off home?
0: I mean to Bruni.
1: And to why you off home, Musako,
0: you mean to Bruni, been to Bruni.
1: To why you off home,
0: and I'm saying to Bruni.
1: Debbie, question a yes or no. Oh, so, home's on to me, Mansa. Why are you a form? I know so customs hasn't found. Hello?
3: Kai Foku.
1: We have an outfit.
3: Uncle Pandem now.
1: What's up, Boko? I didn't say.
3: Uncle Pandem.
1: What's up, Boko? I didn't
3: say. Hey, Doris.
1: Ah, Doris, the one. Ah,
3: Kai.
1: Ah, him, Doris.
3: I'm a fintemo.
1: Hey, bad, yeah.
3: It's running to my fountain.
1: Sorry, dear. African team, Ben, I have it.

0: say, and I'm say, hey, I'm so good. Hey, more you don't move.
1: I didn't move. I
0: didn't move. I didn't move. I feel the mere show. It's a movie basically qualified.
1: About what you can't.
0: It's a country, no, I'm semi war. A woman in Ghana born, Annie.
1: The Ghana, you four boys. Croatia, when I want to grow up, which I will use.
0: Men on the castle, Michelle, that's not my mammy.
1: I didn't get
0: it. I'm a mature boss lady, which
1: I didn't think I got any Croatia, but I got to Croatia. I didn't.
0: Seven in the same growth for you, boy, you almost swore. I'm the one, Massy.
1: No,
0: something's wrong with you anymore, moi. Oh. Will you any more months and no money ya break a crown so crashed to knife?
1: Did you know you came out and I didn't
0: get it? I'm in the yard, I came in no fire in a
2: crook.
0: And I don't know,
1: I don't know. I'm in Boku. The boy's
0: telling you the other
1: fire. And you're still there. You came out and Croatia and Ghana, one more. What talk Croatia?
2: Yes, that's
1: what
2: Croatia.
1: Say, say,
2: say,
1: say, say, say, say, say, say, say, say, say, say, say, say, say, say, say, say, say, say, say, say, say, say, say, say, say, say, say, say, say, say, say, say, say, say, say, say, say, say, say, say, say, say, say, say, say, say, say, say, say, say, say, say, say, say, say, say, say, say, say, TSODIBETS.com.gh. 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

0: 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A Japadia runum. It me do one crata a cotuho. No one yesika. Ah, a sembia new. 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Well, Pepsi and the Frisica Crabiao. Ya bobosian one hoba. A bomb and numer runum. Yesika the table numer. Ya the bossia bojumua. A mood dot na yamapa. And a sea denier. Into him say, we won, sir. Aho bambo boom. And to chansu. Fishing in Traquine. I will a dentam barrier. Ya bembed Moses Ayar Sabiano. I will West Africa SHS. A first. Your noon tempe. Friends, yeah, 0543 842466. What Eclipse Collateral Management for property owners? We say think safety and decent income, and for businesses, we say think funding before projects.
1: Recommendation is it a you want to Jagafono? We want the mother to Jagafo. What? Hey, Sonny, come on. Hey, come on. Hey, come on.
2: Jagafo,
1: my warriors were so. Is it there on Tipuja? Massa
2: Jaga for BS.
3: Now I wish I brand me bomb me home or DC. Moyo, I didn't remember some of them. Now, me try Jaga for BS. Charlie, I draw who? Jaga for BS.
2: Jaga for BS.
1: Jaga for. Oh, we are too much. And some you too much. And some of Brimpong. And some of Black Sharif. Massa.
2: Jaga for BS.
4: Bebebu. Hey, Jaga what's up?
5: Jaga for BS. Inumna, any abang. Elbow bow, nis, yes, you.